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1: If you were quizzed right now on the names of all your neighbors, how many would you actually know? 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
1: 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What is happening? I'm the one now who's saying we're being too hard on Kenny. Yes, it has finally come to this. We're going to get to it in a few moments. It's coming up on the TJ Show.